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0: Hard drive music from Des Rocks, When the Love is Gone. Got you plugged in with the latest from Trivium before that, Dead Inside of Me. I'm looking forward to seeing the band on my birthday, November 10. I'll be traveling to Silver Spring, Maryland to the Fillmore for the tour. Anyway, I'm the Sonic Warrior, Lou Brutus, music from A Perfect Circle, and Autumn Kings are on deck. Then I'm going to talk videos with Jack from Dead Poet Society. Until then, get free stuff. 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

0: Always Let You Down, that is Bill Murray on Hard Drive, preceded in The Rock by I Want to Believe, in this moment featuring Rory Rodriguez. Matter of fact, this Monday night, I will be catching In This Moment along with Hollywood Undead on the Taste of Chaos tour. You can check out my video and photos from that show and many others via the Hard Drive Radio socials, Facebook, Twitter, and Instagram. Now then, From Ashes to New and Nickelback is on deck. Then we talk to a gentleman who just dropped a phenomenal new album, Tom Morello, my guest on Hard Drive in just a sec.
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There you have the brand new Screamer of the Week on the world famous hard drive. The new one from Dirty Honey. It's called Lights Out. Mark LaBelle of the group going to be one of my guests on the show next week. That'll do it for the show this week. Hard drive.

0: Live is a 2026 copywritten production of Brute Hawk Industries. Hard Drive is engineered by Matt Iani, produced by Randy Hawk. Me, I'm Lou Brutus, leaving you with the words of writer Dr. Hunter S. Thompson. The door was too narrow, and the people inside seemed dangerously excited. I'll catch you next week on Hard Drive.
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0: It's Full Metal Jacket. Tony Iommi is my guest on the show this week. And Tony, it's always a treat when you get to work with those that are close to you. And, you know, you mentioned this earlier. I know that there's a mutual admiration there with Brian May of Queen, and he guests on Death Wake. Can you talk about what having a Brian's friendship has meant to you throughout the years? You know, with two such, you know, guitar greats, is music often what's at the forefront when you get to hang out, or do you have other mutual interests?
1: It's been great. I mean, we've known each other so long, well, 56 or 58 years, I don't know, quite a long time anyway. And he's a great friend and a real true friend. And we're ourselves with each other. We can say what we feel. And we're always there for each other. If I ever needed him, I say, well, I've got this problem, he'd be there. And the same goes for me. We've been that close. And when we do get together, he comes over to the house and we sit in the studio and play for a bit. And it's just fun, you know, and we talk about music, we'll talk about guitars or our life. It's very special, I think. I had two people who I always stayed in contact with, and Eddie Van Halen was the other one. And that's it, really. They've always been close friends.
0: It's Full Metal Jacket. Coming up, we've got Metallica, new Fear Factory, and more with my guest, Mr. Tony Iommi. Stay close.
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0: Full Metal Jackie, Tony Iommi on the show with us. We're talking about his new solo record, From the Dark. And Tony, in picking Jorn, Becky, and Carl, it's opened you up to another unique collaborative experience. What about each of the players on this record drew you to wanting to work with them?
1: Well, Carl Brazil, first and foremost, I used him on one of the instrumentals I did for the Surge Off Perfume, the Iommi Perfume. And I liked his playing, I liked his attitude, he loves playing, he's a great player, and he's constantly working. I mean, he works with Robbie Williams, and they're always, you know, he's always doing tours and stuff. So we had to plan it, so when he's got finished Robbie tour, we get together quick and start putting the stuff together. And so he's great, and he's got a great attitude, he loves playing, and that's what I wanted people in this band who love what they do and enjoy what they do, and it means everything then. And Becky, I wasn't familiar with Becky. I met her again through Mike Exeter, who's worked with me, and he's playing bits of keyboards on the album as well. And he mentioned about Becky, and I went, I don't know Becky. And he said, well, watch some of the videos. She's done instructional videos and whatnot. So I did, and I thought, oh yeah, she's really, really good. And so we got in touch with her while my office, and we got her over to my house, and we went in the studio, and she played one of the tracks, and then afterwards she said, can I have a photo? I said, yeah. And she went, because I might not see you again, because she didn't think she was good enough. I said, you will see me again, you're going to see me again next week. So it was quite funny, really. And she's worked out great. She's a really lovely person. She loves what she does. And that's the thing on this album. The attitude for everybody has been really positive. They really enjoyed it. And it makes it great, you know, when everybody loves doing it instead of having to do, oh, God, it's another album. It was, everybody was so into it. It just made it really happy. Even though the album sounds miserable, but...
0: It's a happy experience. It's Full Metal Jackie. Jamie Josta is going to be checking in after the break with Josta's weekly pick from the pit. I've also got new Hatebreed coming up later on in the show. Some Slayer in a bit, New Down, and more with Tony Iommi. Stick around.
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0: Full Metal Jacket, Tony Iommi is with us. In today's world, Tony, the advances of technology can be pretty amazing. And one of the things revealed by the Osbournes recently was their intent to showcase a new Ozzy AI avatar to where fans can interact with it and ask questions, and it would answer as Ozzy would based on, you know, his past interactions. You recently spoke about Ozzy being still present thanks to the media and YouTube, but missing the conversations you had once had with him. You know, obviously this would mean different things to different people, but what would checking out the Ozzy AI avatar, you know, like, would it be of interest to you, and how do you feel about it helping to keep his legacy going?
1: I'm on the fence with that, to be honest. I don't really know. It's probably good for some people and not for others. I'll stay out of that one, if you don't mind. But
0: that's okay.
1: Yeah, I think it's great. His legacy is not going to disappear. It's there,
0: regardless of an AI, you know, or whatever. I mean, he's going to live on forever.
1: Oh, absolutely. Yeah, absolutely.
0: It's Full Metal Jackie. Coming up this hour, we've got the Death Clock Brutal Pick of the Week. I've got Killswitch Engage and more with Tony Iommi right after this.
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0: Full Metal Jacket, Tony Iommi is with us. First with Black Sabbath's Farewell Tour, then last year with Back to the Beginning. I'm sure there have been many special moments with other acts making you aware of how Black Sabbath's legacy has impacted metal. Do you have any favorite moments over the years in seeing the reach of your music go to places you never expected, or having a direct correlation to someone's career that, you know, you're excited to see?
1: Oh, it's been incredible, really. The whole thing has spanned out over the years, and bands covering Sabbath stuff and more people getting influenced by Sabbath. It's been just remarkable, really. And doing the Back to the Beginning, the amount of bands that turned up to support Sabbath and pay their respects was just fantastic. I was blown away with it, you know, seeing such major bands coming forward to play on that show. And it was just amazing.
0: And how does it feel still to this day with people coming to you and saying, if it wasn't for you, you know, I wouldn't have gotten into music, or the impact? I mean, that still must, I'm sure you've heard it a million times over the years, but does that still hit you in the feels, so to speak, when that
1: it
0: happens?
1: Is. It's lovely to hear that. I mean, because what we believed in and done, we've done it because of natural, we loved doing it. And there was no, when we started playing what we played and came up with the sort of music we did play, or we do play, was different. And we did it because we loved it, not for any money and this and that and the other. It was because we loved it and enjoyed it. And it took a long time before it broke through to the world, because there was no MTV, there was no internet or anything. So you had to physically go and play these places, and it was word of mouth, and it took a long time. But it was belief that we had in our music, and that's the thing that's kept it together all these years, and people have respected that and sort of will come up and say, you know, without you, we wouldn't be here, which is fantastic to hear, you know, it really is.
0: Tony Iommi on the show with us. His new record, From the Dark, is coming out October 23rd. It's Full Metal Jacket. After the break, I've got New Prong from their upcoming self-titled record, which is coming out on November 6th. Plus, I've got a member of your favorite animated metal band, Death Clock, checking in with the Death Clock Brutal Pick of the Week, and still more to come with the one and only Tony Iommi. Stay with me.
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7: 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This week we got some Iron Maiden, and have you looked at your clock yet? If you haven't, it's 2 minutes to midnight.

0: It's Full Metal Jacket. Tony Iommi on the show with us. Again, we're talking about the From the Dark record. So with From the Dark, you know, out there, what is next for you, Tony? You know, would you be interested in playing a show or some shows for audiences? Do you continue to write and create? You know, like what's your plan for moving forward now?
1: I'm always going to write and try and create. That's what I do. I mean, I don't know anything else. I love to do it. I enjoy it. And I've enjoyed making this album, and I shall enjoy still going on playing. I've still got, you know, I'll go and sit in the studio and I'll come up with another riff and another riff, or and that's what I do. And I've been asked to go and play on certain shows with other bands, which is nice, you know, it's nice to hear that they still want you to come and play. So the whole thing is expanding for me. I've got no pressure. I can just say yes or no. I can do that or I can't. And that's the way I live now.
0: Tony Iommi with us. The new record is From the Dark. Tony, thank you so much for being on the show. I'm honored to have you here. And I just have to say that, like, truth be told, you don't have to do any of this. And the fact that you still want to get out there and make music and create is so inspiring. And it as a fan, we are so happy to have something more creatively coming from you. So thank you for continuing to do what you do.
1: Thank you very much, Jackie. And thanks, everybody out there. We've got some great fans, and I'm so overwhelmed with it.
0: Well, appreciate you taking the time and wish you all the best.
1: Thank you, Jackie. Same to you.
0: It's Full Metal Jackie. More heavy still ahead. So keep it set right here.
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I'm digging this one, man. 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
2: I wake up every morning with my head up in a daze. 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
5: We're ready to roll with another Cutting Edge Countdown, and this week, Jay Gordon from the band Orgy is joining us. Now, it's a weird week for the band Orgy, actually. Of course, they were huge in the late 90s and early 2000s. Their cover of Blue Monday is still a staple at many of these radio stations. They had other big hits like Stitches and Dreams and Digital, which is one of my favorites, if I'm being honest. Jay is also a legendary record producer, having done, you know, Coal Chambers' debut album. Has worked with Linkin Park and so on and so forth. But Orgy is currently, or was currently, on the road with Rob Zombie and Marilyn Manson. Of course, The Who was direct support Orgy were opening. That's a killer tour, right? And it just wrapped up. But I caught up with Jay on the last day that Orgy were on the tour. They didn't play the last couple of dates for reasons kind of unknown. I've known Jay for a long time. My old band opened up for Orgy a couple of times. Either way, they've got new music too, and it's good to catch up with Jay Gordon from the band Orgy. Let's get the countdown started, and let's do it with a Cutting Edge Countdown debut. One of my favorite new bands to come out in the last few years, Dead Poet Society. Dead Poet Society have a new album coming out called Monarch that will be out on October 2nd. The song is simply called Cold, number 21 on the Cutting Edge Countdown.

0: Blackstone Cherry moving up a spot this week on the Cutting Edge Countdown with their song Deep, the softer side of Blackstone Cherry. Joining me via Zoom, as most guests do, recorded actually earlier because it was the last day that Orgy was on tour with Rob Zombie and Marilyn Manson, but joining us from backstage, or from the bus, I think, actually, that's what it looks like, Jay. It's Jay Gordon from the band Orgy, with new music to talk about, even. It's a good time.
1: Yeah, I wish I didn't look like I was like a Chernobyl victim or something, like I just came out of a nuclear reactor, but
0: have too much color in your face for that.
1: Yeah, no, I know. I shouldn't even use that as a terrible, whatever you call that, example. But you know what I mean? Like, I just, like, feel like I just stepped out of a, a weird vortex or something. But anyway, we're about to go, you know, sound check and do all that kind of stuff. So it's like, but this is perfect timing because I usually sit around right around this time and just go, like, what do I do? Like, you know.
0: The joy of hurry up and waiting while on tour.
1: Yes.
0: Gotta be here, gotta be there, gotta be there. Wait, and wait longer. Jay Gordon's joining us on the Cutting Edge Countdown. Greta Van Fleet all the way down to number 19 this week. The song Play Your Games.

0: Fozzie and the song I Know Evil this week back up to number 18 on the Cutting Edge Countdown. I Know Evil is a one-off song from Fozzie, Chris Jericho, Rich Ward and Company. They're out on the road, but really doing just kind of a couple dates here and there. I know they played this weekend in Massachusetts at the State Fair. They're playing in Baltimore next weekend. And then it's the big Chris Jericho's Rock and Wrestling Rager at Sea. Man, some of these cruises, whether we're talking about what it's Shiprocked, there's, I don't know, there's so many. Dude, the Creed cruise, obviously, the Summer 99 one. Chris Jericho's Rock and Wrestling Rager. My wife and I were actually looking at possibly doing the Sublime one that's happening next month. We decided against it, just too much going on here. But still, some of these cruises look incredible. And the reviews, the people that are going on these things, saying how cool it is. Kind of jealous. I never really wanted to go on a cruise, but when we're talking about, like, I can go see some of my favorite bands or hang out with some of my favorite people, boy, that makes it kind of worth it, doesn't it? There are still tickets available for Chris Jericho's Rock and Wrestling Rager at Sea, by the way. You can get them by going to FozzyRock.com. Jay Gordon from the band Orgy is joining us this week on the Cutting Edge Countdown. Let's play some old school Orgy and talk to Jay about this Rob Zombie Marilyn Manson tour they were just doing, and generally just kind of playing live for them in 2026, especially given what they bring to the stage, which is always very visual. 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

0: Wage War actually down a spot this week, but I'm sure it'll pop back up next week. The song is called Blindfold, and it's at number 17 on the Cutting Edge Countdown. Jay Gordon from the band Orgy joining us. I know the tour is done now with Rob Zombie and Marilyn Manson and The Who, but for you, Jay, as the band Orgy, to open up something like that in this day with that many people there, wow, dude.
1: I'm still saying wow, because I just really can't believe it. Like, every day, like, that work.
0: How has it been? I mean, what has this tour been like for you?
1: It's been a hell of a learning experience. It's been great. Like, you know, very grateful, thankful to be here. I'm learning a lot about touring, like, especially, like, you know, being the opening band on a tour like this, you know, where you're not going to get a sound of love from, like, you know, the powers that be or whatever, but, like, you're just, you know, you're grateful to be here, you know, mm-hmm. for sure. And the shows have been incredible. Those guys put on a super serious kick-ass performance every night. Like I've been blown away. The production is incredible, and there's just a lot going on. And, like, man, I wish I had a third of that show, that, you know, for either one of them. Like, you know, can I get one of those lights? You know, like, and they're very great, gracious. Their lighting guy, like, you know, he's been helping us out and stuff like that, and, you know, making it look like we have something. We go on super early, you know. But watching their shows is just, like, amazing. And they're both just crushing the game, like, you know, as they should.

0: Orgy's cover of the classic New Order tune Blue Monday, of course, that version in of itself has become a classic. Jay Gordon is joining us on the Cutting Edge Countdown. Is that version of that song, being that that's kind of your biggest hit ever, kind of a burden, or does it feel that way, or are you grateful? Like, I think some people take cover songs, especially when they're big hits like that, a little bit differently.
1: I'm grateful. You know, I maybe wish that you know, we actually tried to open it up. We tried to start it. It's okay, you can open that. We tried to you know, start with Stitches first and then go to Blue Monday. It's just that Blue Monday took off, and like there was no, you know, like Stitch was like, okay, you know, like,
0: right,
1: we'll accept that from you too, or whatever, you know. But like, yeah, I mean, it's just when a song is a freak of nature like that, you just, even if it's a cover song, you know, and you're buying someone else a house and you're not getting paid on that, like, I'm grateful that that New Order had a song that I was really fond of, and I was really happy to be able to maybe, you know, take it into a rock, more of a rock level. Mm-hmm. You know what I mean? Like something that they didn't do previously with the song. So it was cool, and I'm sure they're stoked, you know, on the money they made. So I, no complaints, man. It got us our 15 minutes of fame. So, you know, you just gotta roll with it, bro. Like, you know, like, do I wish things could have been differently? I mean, sometimes, but, you know, I'm stoked with everything. So,
0: I mean, we'll play a couple other great Orgy tunes as we go on the Cutting Edge Countdown. Right now, number 16, the latest from Five Finger Death Punch. The song is called Nails

0: All right, did you get them? Did you get your tickets? It's Avatar, Crying Fire at number 15 this week in the Cutting Edge Countdown. Avatar on tour next year with Limp Bizkit, but more importantly, Metallica. Tickets went on sale on Friday morning for a lot of the new announced dates. These aren't the no-repeat weekends. These are one night only in giant stadiums across North America. Are you making any of them? Did you get your tickets? I really hope you did. Of course, the band Five Finger Death Punch opened up a lot of the Metallica no-repeat weekends. We just heard Five Finger Death Punch's Nails in the Coffin. Well, the song Eye of the Storm is also still on the Cutting Edge Countdown. We'll crank that up next, and more coming up with Jay Gordon from Orgy on the Cutting Edge Countdown.
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0: Five Finger Death Punch, the song Eye of the Storm on the Cutting Edge Countdown, still hanging on in the top 21 this week at number 14. Jay Gordon from the band Orgy is joining us. Given that you guys are just on tour with Rob Zombie and Marilyn Manson, obviously the visual aspect of Orgy, so important to the Orgy set. And I know I've seen you guys pull it off with no budget. Are you able to handle that like on the big stage like that, or kind of apply that then when you go play smaller stages again?
1: Yeah. I mean, on this one, it's not really like that. Like, I'm like, okay, it's just that their lighting guy's been really great.
0: That's good. That's awesome.
1: To help us out and stuff like that. And but their shows, if you haven't seen either of them in a while, like, it's advisable. Like, you should definitely come through and, like, you should check this shit out, bro. Like, it's fire. I watch the show every night. Like, literally, like, I sit over at front of house and look at, you know, Mark, the sound guy that does both bands, and he's insanely good. Like, he's so fire, you know? Mm-hmm. I mean, I love our sound guy too, but like, you know, he's just like insane. Like just hearing it from that front of house position, you know what I mean? The soundboard position has been like unbelievable, you know. I try not to bug them too much. I'm just like, yep, I'm over here just, you know, doing my thing, you know. Like, I try not to bug the sound guy. Like, I'm just like, Mark, you know, like, he's so good. Like, I just sometimes, you know, it's always the people that, you know, to bring that sound forth or whatever. Like if somebody can just really give you that, like, wow, this is incredible, like, you got to look at that guy and just be like, you know, you're doing great on stage, you're an artist, we expect this from you, but this guy over here is crushing the game. Like, you know what I mean? Like, and together you guys make a huge, you know, splash. Like, it's insane.
0: The road
1: it's
0: crew.
1: That good, bro. I don't blow smoke. You know what I mean? Like, it's real.
0: Love it. Jake Gordon from Orgy at number 13 on the Cutting Edge Countdown. Up quite a bit, actually. It's this band, Let Down. Brand new band. Check him out. The song, Do It for the Love.

0: Ninth Key is the name of that band. Happy Feels Like is the name of the song. It's number 12 this week on the Cutting Edge Countdown. Jay Gordon from the band Orgy is joining us. How do you take an experience like this tour or even the experiences of life and sort of apply that moving forward?
1: Yeah, right. I think that I'm delivering a different brand of Orgy. You know, like, it's not that I don't, you know, I didn't forget where I came from, and I know what I wrote, you know, back in those days, and like I literally have to fight people to get them to, you know, realize that, you know, I'm the same guy. It's I love the old songs, but I'm doing, you know, I'm just, you know, I'm playing with different guys, you know, just trying to deliver some other music. Doesn't mean I don't care about what I used to do and like the fans that, you know, loved what we did back then in the old days, but you know, I've been doing this a long time. I did those records, I do these records, like, you know what I mean? Right. Like, just like, bottom line, you know what I mean? Like I'm that guy. I've been in the studio the whole time, like, you know, and it's like, now I'm starting to deliver, you know, some different music, and I just want people to accept it for what it is. Like, not try to be like, you know, oh, I wish they did this and I wish they did that. And like, they're trying to do this, they're trying to do that. I'm just having fun, you know, and I'm going to deliver music and try to bring that to the masses as much as I possibly can. And, so I think this tour is going to help me do that. It's going to help me, you know, be able to stand on our own merits and our own two feet again, and like, just keep walking through it. Like, you know what I mean? Like, yeah. I don't plan on stopping. I want to keep going, and I want people to, catch the moment if they can. You know, like, that's all I can hope for.
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0: bringing Benjamin down a spot to number 11 this week with the song Something Wicked, the Cutting Edge Countdown. Before that, you heard Orgy in the song Fiction, Dreams in Digital. Jay Gordon is joining us. See, I love that song. It's actually one of my favorite Orgy songs, and we played the hell out of it when it was new, and it just didn't maybe live up to, you know, what you were able to do previously.
1: Thank you so much, man. I appreciate you, you know, to support. Like, I think that song could have been huge, you know, like, but, you know, again, mitigating factors, like, you know, of, you know, people not wanting to support it for some reason, like MTV's changing their format. So all of a sudden they were like soft on it, like stuff like that. Like, I'm like, who's calling the shots on that? Like, you know what I mean? That it's such a catchy ass song. You know what I mean?
0: It really is.
1: It really is. And I, not just because I wrote it with Josh Abraham or whatever, like it's just a catchy song, you know? And, you know, Sony did right after that. That's when Sony came out with this whole Dreams in Digital, Digital Dreams or whatever they're, you know, I was like, wow, that's kind of, you know, I don't know. It felt a little odd. You know what I'm saying? Like,
0: did you get paid for that?
1: Yeah. But, you know, that's how things go, man. That's how things go.
0: Yeah, it's true. And that's a good outlook. Jay Gordon from the band Orgy is joining us at number 10 on the Cutting Edge Countdown. The band Cage the Elephant. I don't remember the last time Cage the Elephant had a top 10 song at rock radio. Here we are. The song is called Beaches in Tennessee.

0: Motionless in White, up to number 9 on the Cutting Edge Countdown, featuring Skylar Grey, the song R.I.P. Jay Gordon, listen, not only as the lead singer of or frontman of Orgy, but famously also a producer. Cold Chamber's debut is definitely a list. I know you've done other work with a million other bands. What is kind of your favorite thing that you've been able to work on in that facet, not necessarily as a musician, but as a producer?
1: I mean, Cold Chamber's got to be definitely one of them. The Linkin Park, you know, Points of Authority remix that tries to get buried, lost in the shuffle, like that I even did that, like, which is really weird. If you look that up, it's like, did I get shadow banned? Like, it's like, whoa, this is kind of crazy. Like, you know, like I was the guy that did that. Like, you know, like, so weird. But whatever, that was one of my favorite things. Yeah, I don't know. And you know, paperwork was lost, like all kinds of crazy things. Like, you know, there's things I'm angry about, like, you know, when it comes to stuff like that, especially when it did 7 mil or something like that. You're supposed to be getting... Yeah, but like, you know, and there was like a deal that was made, and I don't know, like, you know, some paperwork got like, you know, but I was terrible at like doing business back then, obviously. So like, but I love it all. Like, you know what I mean? It's all part of, you know, the compilation of my life and other people's lives.
0: It's a great way to sum that up, actually. Jay Gordon from the band Orgy joining us at number 8, Foo Fighters, the song Window.

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0: The song Always Let You Down, it's by Bill Murray, featuring A Day to Remember, and it's at number 7 on the Cutting Edge Countdown. You've heard a couple old school classics from Orgy. Now it's time for a brand new song. It's called Dangerous Life. Jay Gordon from Orgy is here. The song itself, to me, has sort of that old school Orgy vibe. Like, you could tell it's an Orgy song, but it does have a new school vibe to it, or an energy, maybe.
1: Yeah, I mean, it's a lot heavier than maybe what we did in the past, but like heavier in a different way, you know. It's more like, you know, abrasive, and you know, I think it's produced really well, you know, like I wrote it with a guy named Hiram, who's amazing, Hiram Hernandez, and he's great. He's a great producer. He's got a lot of stuff on the radio. He's got a lot of stuff everywhere. It was just a song that we got together on and did, and I love it. So I worked with him on a couple of other things before, so that worked out really well. And yeah, I don't know, man. Like it's a banger. You know, it's just, it is what it is. You know.

0: new song is called Dangerous Life. It's L-Y-F-E because it's Orgy, so of course it had to be spelled weird. Dangerous Life by the band Orgy. Jay Gordon is joining us on the Cutting Edge Countdown with his new song out and obviously continuing to work on more new music. You guys are making announcements this weekend for stuff. Is it weird, like, as a producer to just let somebody else take over those reins, or are you trying to get into everything when it comes to recording new music?
1: No, not at all. Okay. Like, I mean, you know, everybody's got their own, you know, methods and their own ways of you know, doing music and stuff. And, you know, I learn from every experience, like with someone, you know, that I'm working with or whatever. And, you know, I don't plan on stopping doing what I do. You know, I work with other people all the time. Like, you know, they feel the way they feel about me, and I feel the way I feel about that guy. And, you know, it just kind of, it's just how it goes, you know, like, but yeah, it helps me, you know, when I watch somebody, especially as somebody as fast as he is, like, he just moves through it, and you're just like, damn, bro, like, you cook, you know what I mean? Like, he's cooking and he's eating and, you know, all that kind of stuff. And it just makes me go, damn, I'm slow. I gotta, like, you know, I gotta like pick up the pace here a little bit and, you know, keep it moving. But that's what I'm doing.
0: Moving on to number 6 on the Cutting Edge Countdown, Papa Roach, the song from Devil May Cry Season 2. It's called See You in Heaven.

0: for you. From Ashes to New, the song Die for You, hanging tight at number 5 on the Cutting Edge Countdown. Jay Gordon from Orgy. So wait, we just played this new song, Dangerous Life, a little bit ago, but there is more new music to come, yeah?
1: Yeah. There's some stuff that I did, like you were asking me, like, you know, about your own production or whatever, and I'm like, I did another song called Lost in the Fray. I had a friend of mine, this guy Ray Garrison, who's in a band called Silos, very talented producer. I had him do my vocal production for me, but other than that, I did the entire song. He wrote the opening line of the song vocally, you know, lyrically, and the rest of it I did entirely on my own. And the production sounds like, I think it sounds really, really good. I'm, you know, kind of messing with it, you know, comparing it to, like, you know, Dangerous Life and other things, you know, out there that are really, really good sounding. So I just want to make sure when I drop the, you know, drop the bomb on that one, that it's just, you know, it's up there and it's worthy of that, you know.
0: All right. Last week's guest, Autumn Kings, next in the song Gone, Gone, Gone. Then we'll wrap things up with Jay Gordon from Orgy 2 coming up on the Cutting Edge Countdown.
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0: Autumn Kings, gone, hanging tight at number four again this week on the Cutting Edge Countdown. I can tell you we have a new number one this week, because last week's number one is going to be the next song we play. But first, Jay Gordon from Orgy. So what's next for Orgy? Like, what's coming down the pipeline?
1: You know, a possible deal in the works. You know, I can't really talk about it, but... So it looks like, you know, we might be signing a deal to get this, you know, the new songs like Dangerous Life, Lost in the Fray, like a bunch of stuff out. And that's kind of what I'd like to do, is, you know, maybe make that happen. And you know, it'd be nice to have some budgets to do whatever, like nice videos and whatever, and hope that people like, you know, fall into it and everything, or discover it magically, however that works, you know? But like, I think it's gonna do decently, you know, like, especially after this tour. I think people are getting like, I feel invigorated. I just wanna do good, you know? Like, that's my goal, bro. I have no idea what's going to happen in the future, but like, that's what my intentions are.
0: Well, good luck, man. Seriously, I really dig this new song, and I really hope nothing but the best.
1: Thank you so much, man. I appreciate you, bro.
0: 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This week at number three, Shinedown, Young Again.

0: A Perfect Circle with the song Starless, number two on the Cutting Edge Countdown. I'll tell you what, I didn't have it on my bingo card that A Perfect Circle was going to release a new song in 2026 and have it be knocking on the door of the most played rock song in the country. But here we are. I'm not mad about it for sure. Locally, we just auctioned off in A Perfect Circle guitar for a local cause, and it was such a cool guitar that the band sent us to do that with. To the person who got that guitar, you're lucky. It's awesome. It has the logo like superimposed onto the guitar. The artwork on it's amazing, and then of course, you know, Billy's signature, Maynard's signature, the whole band. It's such a cool piece. A little jealous. Speaking of guitar, new number one rock song in the country this week features one of the best guitarists in the world of hard rock and heavy metal. And he's not even in the band. Nickelback, next.
1: Three, two, one.
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0: now with the number one rock song in the United States of America, Nickelback is back on top. Everything Under the Sun is the new Nickelback album that's going to be coming out on October 30th, so just in time for Halloween. I know it's weird that I would say that about Nickelback, but I'm kind of here for it. The song is called Rattle the Cage. That song features John 5, Motley Crue's guitarist, of course, former Rob Zombie guitarist, playing the lead guitar track. They do have a few other new songs out too, including Bones for the Crows, Leave Me Behind, Make Me Love You, they just put out. You can check out those four songs now and get ready for the new album anywhere you get music from online. My thanks again to Jay Gordon from the band Orgy for joining us this week on the Cutting Edge Countdown. 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
4: It was June 1983. 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